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Sweet sugar pop, rocks and pop. 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I shall improve as I stick and move. Vivid poems recited on top of the groove. Smooth mind, floating like a butterfly. 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
0: Yes.
1: Excuse me, you stay...
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0: 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I don't remember the name. 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
1: 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Which beach...
0: Listen, I really don't know. 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
1: Why don't you pull the trigger and find out?

Ladies and gentlemen, as you know, we have something special down here at Birdland this evening, a recording for Blue Note Records.

children and stay together forever, forever. Sur bon voyage, farewell, au revoir. I'm going down to Woodstock in my beat-up Jaguar. There's no regrets, oh,